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2: Partly cloudy tonight with areas of smoke. A few showers and storms are possible in the area at times as well. Lows will make it down into the mid-60s. Wind southwesterly 5 to 15 miles per hour. Higher gusts possible. Monday, partly sunny and breezy. More patchy smoke. Better chance for showers and storms, and some of these storms could be severe. Highs top out near 84. Winds remain southwest 10 to 20. Higher gusts remain possible as well. Monday night, showers and storms likely. Some of these storms also could be severe. Lows drop to 63. Winds still southwest 10 to 15, and higher gusts still possible as well. Tuesday, partial sunshine at times. Winds will be breezy. Still chance for a few showers. Highs approach 71. And then Tuesday night, it stays breezy with a few lingering clouds, and lows fall back to 53. This is meteorologist Phil Jensko for Marquette's Rocking Eagle. Right now it's 77.
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0: Here's Marquette City Police Patrol Captain Jim Finkbeiner with advice on what not to do when you head to a city beach this summer.
1: A couple things to remember on the beach, too, is that no dogs are allowed. There's only a couple of areas in town that dogs can be. And once again, they still need to be on a leash. You know, there's plenty of garbage barrels, so no littering. No alcohol is allowed on the beach. No fires and no smoking. Now, that sounds like this big, long list of things you can't do. But honestly, if you think about what those are on those lists, those are things just to make sure that everybody enjoys their time. Nobody wants to have smoking going on around them, especially if you have young kids. The alcohol on the beach, that just kind of lends itself, especially on a hot day, for things to not go as well sometimes. So those are just some basic behavior things that, once again, are just designed for everybody to be able to have a good time and not have to worry about that.
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2: Partly cloudy tonight with areas of smoke. A few showers and storms are possible in the area at times as well. Lows will make it down into the mid-60s. Wind southwesterly 5 to 15 miles per hour. Higher gusts possible. Monday, partly sunny and breezy, more patchy smoke, better chance for showers and storms, and some of these storms could be severe. Highs top out near 84. Winds remain southwest, 10 to 20. Higher gusts remain possible as well. Monday night, showers and storms likely. Some of these storms also could be severe. Lows drop to 63. Winds still southwest, 10 to 15, and higher gusts still possible as well. Tuesday, partial sunshine at times. Winds will be breezy. Still chance for a few showers. Highs approach 71. And then Tuesday night, it stays breezy with a few lingering clouds and lows fall back to 53. This is meteorologist Phil Jensko for Marquette's Rocking Eagle.
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0: This Upper Michigan weather forecast is brought to you by Midtown Bakery in beautiful downtown Negaunee. They're not ordinary, they're extraordinary.
1: Partly cloudy tonight with areas of smoke. A few showers and storms are possible in the area at times as well. Lows will make it down into the mid-60s. Wind southwesterly 5 to 15 miles per hour. Higher gusts possible. Monday, partly sunny and breezy, more patchy smoke, better chance for showers and storms, and some of these storms could be severe. Highs top out near 84. Winds remain southwest, 10 to 20. Higher gusts remain possible as well. Monday night, showers and storms likely. Some of these storms also could be severe. Lows drop to 63. Winds still southwest, 10 to 15, and higher gusts still possible as well. Tuesday, partial sunshine at times. Winds will be breezy. Still chance for a few showers. Highs approach 71. And then Tuesday night, it stays breezy with a few lingering clouds, and lows fall back to 53. This is meteorologist Phil Jensko for Marquette's Rocking Eagle. Right now it's 77.
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2: Partly cloudy tonight with areas of smoke. A few showers and storms are possible in the area at times as well. Lows will make it down into the mid-60s. Wind southwesterly 5 to 15 miles per hour. Higher gusts possible. Monday, partly sunny and breezy, more patchy smoke, better chance for showers and storms, and some of these storms could be severe. Highs top out near 84. Winds remain southwest, 10 to 20. Higher gusts remain possible as well. Monday night, showers and storms likely. Some of these storms also could be severe. Lows drop to 63. Winds still southwest, 10 to 15, and higher gusts still possible as well. Tuesday, partial sunshine at times. Winds will be breezy. Still chance for a few showers. Highs approach 71. And then Tuesday night, it stays breezy with a few lingering clouds and lows fall back to 53. This is meteorologist Phil Jensko for Marquette's Rocking Eagle.
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1: Partly cloudy tonight with areas of smoke. A few showers and storms are possible in the area at times as well. Lows will make it down into the mid-60s. Wind southwesterly 5 to 15 miles per hour. Higher gusts possible. Monday, partly sunny and breezy, more patchy smoke, better chance for showers and storms, and some of these storms could be severe. Highs top out near 84. Winds remain southwest, 10 to 20. Higher gusts remain possible as well. Monday night, showers and storms likely. Some of these storms also could be severe. Lows drop to 63. Winds still southwest, 10 to 15, and higher gusts still possible as well. Tuesday, partial sunshine at times. Winds will be breezy. Still chance for a few showers. Highs approach 71. And then Tuesday night, it stays breezy with a few lingering clouds and lows fall back to 53. This is meteorologist Phil Jensko for Marquette's Rocking Eagle. Right now it's 76.
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0: This Upper Michigan weather forecast is brought to you by Marquette GMC. 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
1: Partly cloudy tonight with areas of smoke. A few showers and storms are possible in the area at times as well. Lows will make it down into the mid-60s. Wind southwesterly 5 to 15 miles per hour. Higher gusts possible. Monday, partly sunny and breezy, more patchy smoke, better chance for showers and storms, and some of these storms could be severe. Highs top out near 84. Winds remain southwest, 10 to 20. Higher gusts remain possible as well. Monday night, showers and storms likely. Some of these storms also could be severe. Lows drop to 63. Winds still southwest, 10 to 15, and higher gusts still possible as well. Tuesday, partial sunshine at times. Winds will be breezy. Still chance for a few showers. Highs approach 71. And then Tuesday night, it stays breezy with a few lingering clouds, and lows fall back to 53. This is meteorologist Phil Jensko for Marquette's Rocking Eagle.
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2: Partly cloudy tonight with areas of smoke. A few showers and storms are possible in the area at times as well. Lows will make it down into the mid-60s. Wind southwesterly 5 to 15 miles per hour. Higher gusts possible. Monday, partly sunny and breezy. More patchy smoke. Better chance for showers and storms. And some of these storms could be severe. Highs top out near 84. Winds remain southwest 10 to 20. Higher gusts remain possible as well. Monday night, showers and storms likely. Some of these storms also could be severe. Lows drop to 63. Winds still southwest, 10 to 15, and higher gusts still possible as well. Tuesday, partial sunshine at times. Winds will be breezy. Still chance for a few showers. Highs approach 71. And then Tuesday night, it stays breezy with a few lingering clouds, and lows fall back to 53. This is meteorologist Phil Jensko for Marquette's Rocking Eagle.
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1: Isolated rain showers and thunderstorms are popping up early this morning with areas of smoke, mostly cloudy conditions, and a low of 66 degrees. Southwest winds are moving in at 15 miles per hour, gusting to 25 miles per hour. Patches of smoke are lingering through the afternoon as rain showers and thunderstorms build. We'll see partly sunny skies and a high of 84 degrees. Southwest winds at 20 miles per hour, gust to 30. Tonight, showers and storms continue, partly cloudy with a low of 63 degrees. West winds at 15 miles per hour, gust to 25. Cooler air starts to move in on Tuesday as rain showers continue. Skies will stay mostly cloudy with a high of 71. Winds from our northwest move in at 25 miles per hour and gust up to 40 miles per hour. I'm meteorologist Bella Pittman for Marquette's Rocking Eagle. Right now, it's 73 degrees.
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1: This Upper Michigan weather forecast is brought to you by the Skin Lounge, West Washington Street, Marquette, where they blend artistic tattoo work, permanent makeup, and advanced aesthetics.
2: Isolated rain showers and thunderstorms are popping up early this morning with areas of smoke, mostly cloudy conditions, and a low of 66 degrees. Southwest winds are moving in at 15 miles per hour, gusting to 25 miles per hour. Patches of smoke are lingering through the afternoon as rain showers and thunderstorms build. We'll see partly sunny skies and a high of 84 degrees. Southwest winds at 20 miles per hour, gust to 30. Tonight, showers and storms continue, partly cloudy with a low of 63 degrees. West winds at 15 miles per hour, gust to 25. Cooler air starts to move in on Tuesday as rain showers continue. Skies will stay mostly cloudy with a high of 71. Winds from our northwest move in at 25 miles per hour and gust up to 40 miles per hour. I'm meteorologist Bella Pittman for Marquette's Rocking Eagle. Right now, it's 73 degrees.
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4: Isolated rain showers and thunderstorms are popping up early this morning with areas of smoke, mostly cloudy conditions, and a low of 66 degrees. Southwest winds are moving in at 15 miles per hour, gusting to 25 miles per hour. Patches of smoke are lingering through the afternoon as rain showers and thunderstorms build. We'll see partly sunny skies and a high of 84 degrees. Southwest winds at 20 miles per hour, gust to 30. Tonight, showers and storms continue, partly cloudy with a low of 63 degrees. West winds at 15 miles per hour, gust to 25. Cooler air starts to move in on Tuesday as rain showers continue. Skies will stay mostly cloudy with a high of 71. Winds from our northwest move in at 25 miles per hour and gust up to 40 miles per hour. I'm meteorologist Bella Pittman for Marquette's Rocking Eagle. Right now, it's 73 degrees.
0: 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Oh. 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
2: Isolated rain showers and thunderstorms are popping up early this morning with areas of smoke, mostly cloudy conditions, and a low of 66 degrees. Southwest winds are moving in at 15 miles per hour, gusting to 25 miles per hour. Patches of smoke are lingering through the afternoon as rain showers and thunderstorms build. We'll see partly sunny skies and a high of 84 degrees. Southwest winds at 20 miles per hour, gust to 30. Tonight, showers and storms continue, partly cloudy with a low of 63 degrees. West winds at 15 miles per hour, gust to 25. Cooler air starts to move in on Tuesday as rain showers continue. Skies will stay mostly cloudy with a high of 71. Winds from our northwest move in at 25 miles per hour and gust up to 40 miles per hour. I'm meteorologist Bella Pittman for Marquette's Rocking Eagle. Right now it's 71 degrees.
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1: 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They're not ordinary, they're extraordinary.
2: Isolated rain showers and thunderstorms are popping up early this morning with areas of smoke, mostly cloudy conditions, and a low of 66 degrees. Southwest winds are moving in at 15 miles per hour, gusting to 25 miles per hour. Patches of smoke are lingering through the afternoon as rain showers and thunderstorms build. We'll see partly sunny skies and a high of 84 degrees. Southwest winds at 20 miles per hour, gust to 30. Tonight, showers and storms continue, partly cloudy with a low of 63 degrees. West winds at 15 miles per hour, gust to 25. Cooler air starts to move in on Tuesday as rain showers continue. Skies will stay mostly cloudy with a high of 71. Winds from our northwest move in at 25 miles per hour and gust up to 40 miles per hour. I'm meteorologist Bella Pittman for Marquette's Rocking Eagle. Right now it's 71 degrees.

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2: Isolated rain showers and thunderstorms are popping up early this morning with areas of smoke, mostly cloudy conditions, and a low of 66 degrees. Southwest winds are moving in at 15 miles per hour, gusting to 25 miles per hour. Patches of smoke are lingering through the afternoon as rain showers and thunderstorms build. We'll see partly sunny skies and a high of 84 degrees. Southwest winds at 20 miles per hour, gust to 30. Tonight, showers and storms continue, partly cloudy with a low of 63 degrees. West winds at 15 miles per hour, gust to 25. Cooler air starts to move in on Tuesday as rain showers continue. Skies will stay mostly cloudy with a high of 71. Winds from our northwest move in at 25 miles per hour and gust up to 40 miles per hour. I'm meteorologist Bella Pittman for Marquette's Rocking Eagle. Right now it's 71 degrees.
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2: Isolated rain showers and thunderstorms are popping up early this morning with areas of smoke, mostly cloudy conditions, and a low of 66 degrees. Southwest winds are moving in at 15 miles per hour, gusting to 25 miles per hour. Patches of smoke are lingering through the afternoon as rain showers and thunderstorms build. We'll see partly

Sunny skies and a high of 84 degrees. Southwest winds at 20 miles per hour, gust to 30. Tonight, showers and storms continue. Partly cloudy with a low of 63 degrees. West winds at 15 miles per hour, gust to 25. Cooler air starts to move in on Tuesday as rain showers continue. Skies will stay mostly cloudy with a high of 71. Winds from our northwest move in at 25 miles per hour and gust up to 40 miles per hour. I'm meteorologist Bella Pittman for Marquette's Rocking Eagle. Right now it's 71 degrees.

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1: Isolated rain showers and thunderstorms are popping up early this morning with areas of smoke, mostly cloudy conditions, and a low of 66 degrees. Southwest winds are moving in at 15 miles per hour, gusting to 25 miles per hour. Patches of smoke are lingering through the afternoon as rain showers and thunderstorms build. We'll see partly sunny skies and a high of 84 degrees. Southwest winds at 20 miles per hour, gust to 30. Tonight, showers and storms continue, partly cloudy with a low of 63 degrees. West winds at 15 miles per hour, gust to 25. Cooler air starts to move in on Tuesday as rain showers continue. Skies will stay mostly cloudy with a high of 71. Winds from our northwest move in at 25 miles per hour and gust up to 40 miles per hour. I'm meteorologist Bella Pittman for Marquette's Rocking Eagle. Right now it's 72 degrees.
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4: Isolated rain showers and thunderstorms are popping up early this morning with areas of smoke, mostly cloudy conditions, and a low of 66 degrees. Southwest winds are moving in at 15 miles per hour, gusting to 25 miles per hour. Patches of smoke are lingering through the afternoon as rain showers and thunderstorms build. We'll see partly sunny skies and a high of 84 degrees. Southwest winds at 20 miles per hour, gust to 30. Tonight, showers and storms continue, partly cloudy with a low of 63 degrees. West winds at 15 miles per hour, gust to 25. Cooler air starts to move in on Tuesday as rain showers continue. Skies will stay mostly cloudy with a high of 71. Winds from our northwest move in at 25 miles per hour and gust up to 40 miles per hour. I'm meteorologist Bella Pittman for Marquette's Rocking Eagle. Right now it's 72 degrees.

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1: Isolated rain showers and thunderstorms are popping up early this morning with areas of smoke, mostly cloudy conditions, and a low of 66 degrees. Southwest winds are moving in at 15 miles per hour, gusting to 25 miles per hour. Patches of smoke are lingering through the afternoon as rain showers and thunderstorms build. We'll see partly sunny skies and a high of 84 degrees. Southwest winds at 20 miles per hour, gust to 30. Tonight, showers and storms continue, partly cloudy with a low of 63 degrees. West winds at 15 miles per hour, gust to 25. Cooler air starts to move in on Tuesday as rain showers continue. Skies will stay mostly cloudy with a high of 71. Winds from our northwest move in at 25 miles per hour and gust up to 40 miles per hour. I'm meteorologist Bella Pittman for Marquette's Rocking Eagle. Right now, it's 73 degrees.
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1: This Upper Michigan weather forecast is brought to you by the Skin Lounge, West Washington Street, Marquette, where they blend artistic tattoo work, permanent makeup, and advanced aesthetics.
2: Isolated rain showers and thunderstorms are popping up early this morning with areas of smoke, mostly cloudy conditions, and a low of 66 degrees. Southwest winds are moving in at 15 miles per hour, gusting to 25 miles per hour. Patches of smoke are lingering through the afternoon as rain showers and thunderstorms build. We'll see partly sunny skies and a high of 84 degrees. Southwest winds at 20 miles per hour, gust to 30. Tonight, showers and storms continue, partly cloudy with a low of 63 degrees. West winds at 15 miles per hour, gust to 25. Cooler air starts to move in on Tuesday as rain showers continue. Skies will stay mostly cloudy with a high of 71. Winds from our northwest move in at 25 miles per hour and gust up to 40 miles per hour. I'm meteorologist Bella Pittman for Marquette's Rocking Eagle. Right now, it's 73 degrees.

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1: Isolated rain showers and thunderstorms are popping up early this morning with areas of smoke, mostly cloudy conditions, and a low of 66 degrees. Southwest winds are moving in at 15 miles per hour, gusting to 25 miles per hour. Patches of smoke are lingering through the afternoon as rain showers and thunderstorms build. We'll see partly sunny skies and a high of 84 degrees. Southwest winds at 20 miles per hour, gust to 30. Tonight, showers and storms continue, partly cloudy with a low of 63 degrees. West winds at 15 miles per hour, gust to 25. Cooler air starts to move in on Tuesday as rain showers continue. Skies will stay mostly cloudy with a high of 71. Winds from our northwest move in at 25 miles per hour and gust up to 40 miles per hour. I'm meteorologist Bella Pittman for Marquette's Rocking Eagle. Right now it's 72 degrees.
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6: Going to work isn't so bad. 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

0: Hey, it's Mitch Bolo. This is technically a radio promo, but it's also me reminding you mornings don't have to suck. 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
3: Isolated rain showers and thunderstorms are popping up early this morning with areas of smoke, mostly cloudy conditions, and a low of 66 degrees. Southwest winds are moving in at 15 miles per hour, gusting to 25 miles per hour. Patches of smoke are lingering through the afternoon as rain showers and thunderstorms build. We'll see partly sunny skies and a high of 84 degrees. Southwest winds at 20 miles per hour, gust to 30. Tonight, showers and storms continue, partly cloudy with a low of 63 degrees. West winds at 15 miles per hour, gust to 25. Cooler air starts to move in on Tuesday as rain showers continue. Skies will stay mostly cloudy with a high of 71. Winds from our northwest move in at 25 miles per hour and gust up to 40 miles per hour. I'm meteorologist Bella Pittman for Marquette's Rocking Eagle. Right now it's 72 degrees.

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0: This Upper Michigan weather forecast is brought to you by Midtown Bakery in beautiful downtown Negaunee. They're not ordinary, they're extraordinary.
1: Rain showers and thunderstorms move through today with patches of smoke and partly sunny skies. A high of 84. Southwest winds at 20 miles per hour, gust to 30 miles per hour. Tonight, showers and storms continue with partly cloudy skies and a low of 63. West winds at 15 miles per hour, gust to 25 miles per hour. Tuesday, rain showers and mostly cloudy skies. A high of 71. Northwest winds at 25 miles per hour, gust to 40 miles per hour. Winds settle down as we move into the middle of the week. Wednesday, sunny with a high of 73. Thursday, we'll see nothing but sunshine with a high of 78. Friday, isolated showers and thunderstorms, mostly sunny with a high of 71. I'm meteorologist Bella Pittman for Marquette's Rocking Eagle. Right now it's 72 degrees.
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2: Rain showers and thunderstorms move through today with patches of smoke and partly sunny skies, a high of 84. Southwest winds at 20 miles per hour, gust to 30 miles per hour. Tonight, showers and storms continue with partly cloudy skies and a low of 63. West winds at 15 miles per hour, gust to 25 miles per hour. Tuesday, rain showers and mostly cloudy skies, a high of 71. Northwest winds at 25 miles per hour, gust to 40 miles per hour. Winds settle down as we move into the middle of the week. Wednesday, sunny with a high of 73. Thursday, we'll see nothing but sunshine with a high of 78. Friday, isolated showers and thunderstorms, mostly sunny with a high of 71. I'm meteorologist Bella Pittman for Marquette's Rocking Eagle. Right now it's 72 degrees.

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0: There's Five Finger Death Punch with Eye of the Storm right here on the Rockin' Eagle, 98.7, 106.9 Marquette. Before that, Theory of a Dead Man to get us into the 6 o'clock hour here on this Monday morning. Yep, it's Monday. Got another week ahead of us, but hey, we got this. Let's do this dance. Get some coffee going, figure out something for breakfast, and let's tackle this day. First things first, let's take a look at your weather here.
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2: Rain showers and thunderstorms move through today with patches of smoke and partly sunny skies, a high of 84. Southwest winds at 20 miles per hour, gust to 30 miles per hour. Tonight, showers and storms continue, with partly cloudy skies and a low of 63. West winds at 15 miles per hour, gust to 25 miles per hour. Tuesday, rain showers and mostly cloudy skies, a high of 71. Northwest winds at 25 miles per hour, gust to 40 miles per hour. Winds settle down as we move into the middle of the week. Wednesday, sunny with a high of 73. Thursday, we'll see nothing but sunshine with a high of 78. Friday, isolated showers and thunderstorms, mostly sunny with a high of 71. I'm meteorologist Bella Pittman for Marquette's Rocking Eagle. Right now, it's 72 degrees.
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There's All Good Things, the comeback right here on the Rocket Eagle, 98.7, 106.9 Marquette. My name is Mitch Polo. We're on the move now, Rockers. This is the Morning Strain. It is show 109 of 2026, and it says here that today is Moon Day. It's also Global Hug Your Kids Day, which should be every day. It's International Chess Day, National Fortune Cookie Day. I could go for some Asian food. I'll tell you that right now. It's National Get the Dog Out of the House Day, National Lollipop Day, National Ugly Truck Contest Day, Space Exploration Day, and World Jump Day. Celebrate accordingly. I swear my mic stand's getting even more squeaky. I gotta get some WD-40 on this thing. Here's Charm City Devils, Man of Constant Sorrow, on the Rocket Eagle, 98.7, 106.9, Marquette.

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said, are you gonna be my girl? With me because you look so fine that I really want to make you mine. I say you look so fine that I really want to make you mine. 4, 5, 6, come on and get your kicks. Now you don't need money.

there's Jed. Are you going to be my girl right here on the Rocket Eagle? 98.7, 106.9, Mark. Yeah, before that, Charm City Devils and All Good Things back there for you, too. My name is Mitch Polo. This is The Morning Strain. We're streaming from keepitintheup.com. You can also find us on Facebook. Let's take a look at today's question. What did you understand about your mom only after getting older? What did you understand about your mom only after getting older? Where do we get started with this one? I mean, how much do you appreciate, first of all, just when you get out of your mom's house and you're not getting the food and the laundry and all that kind of thing and just that kind of support and whatnot, you realize like, whoa, these bills, 30 days goes by pretty quick when you get your own bills. And, you know, my mom is a really good cook, too. So, like, obviously, just all the good food she made for me my whole life. And even now, she feeds me as much as she can now, even, which I just appreciate so much. Because, I mean, that's that real love comfort food. The stuff you get from mom, usually. Or my mom, anyway. But, yeah, a lot of people like my mom's cooking. She caters events once in a while and everything. So, yeah, she spreads the love with her food. And also, what else? This is when I realized once I had my own children, which I had my first kid about 27 years old, but I had, you know, other children in my life that call me dad, so I was dad a little bit longer than that, so around like 25, 26, and that is around the age that my mom became my mom, and I came into the world. She was 27 years old, and she was, I was like, you're that? I thought she was like 45 when she had me, but then you realize how young the adults were in your life. Back then, like, but they were kids. And yeah, we're all just trying to

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2: Rain showers and thunderstorms move through today with patches of smoke and partly sunny skies. A high of 84. Southwest winds at 20 miles per hour, gusts to 30 miles per hour. Tonight, showers and storms continue, with partly cloudy skies and a low of 63. West winds at 15 miles per hour, gust to 25 miles per hour. Tuesday, rain showers and mostly cloudy skies, a high of 71. Northwest winds at 25 miles per hour, gust to 40 miles per hour. Winds settle down as we move into the middle of the week. Wednesday, sunny with a high of 73. Thursday, we'll see nothing but sunshine with a high of 78. Friday, isolated showers and thunderstorms, mostly sunny with a high of 71. I'm meteorologist Bella Pittman for Marquette's Rocking Eagle. Right now, it's 72 degrees.

There's AWOL Nation with Sale right here on the Rocket Eagle, 98.7, 106.9 Marquette. My name is Mitch Bolo. This is the Morning Strain, and this show is brought to you by the Fifth and Elm Coffee House in Hancock, fueling the UP one cup at a time. Swing in for fresh brewed coffee, killer breakfast wraps, and that cozy vibe that gets your day moving. Fifth and Elm, drink local, wake local. We have the Who featuring somebody on deck. Who's this featuring here? Let me get my mouse working. The Who featuring Johnny Hawkins, Lost Soul. That's a new one from them. Good. I haven't heard this one yet. I'm excited. That's coming up in just a bit here. Right now, we're going to throw it to Seven Dust with Home on the Rocket Eagle, 98.7, 106.9 Marquette.

0: The Who featuring Johnny Hawkins, Lost Soul, right here on the Rockin' Eagle, 98.7, 106.9 Marquette. My name is Mitch Volo. This is The Morning Strain. I'm here Monday through Friday from 6 to 10, Saturdays from 8 to 1. Checking the calendar here. We have 49 days till Labor Day. There are 52 days till the next football season. It's getting closer. That's the regular football season. Of course, we'll have some preseason action before that, which, you know, it's football. It's preseason, but it's football. We have 62 days of summer left. That's kind of alarming. There are 103 days till Halloween. Halloween makes it okay that summer's over. The fall weather, I mean, it does make me look forward to that time a bit. Hunting season, football season, yeah. But, yeah, summer, don't go anywhere too quick. Coming up, we'll have your random facts.
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3: In this segment, we're going to talk about a man by the name of Eli S. Parker, a former U.S. Commissioner of the Bureau of Indian Affairs. He was in office from 1869 to 1871, and he is the first Native American to hold this position. Eli Samuel Parker was born in 1828 as the sixth of seven children to Elizabeth and William Parker at Indian Falls, New York, then part of the Tonawanan Reservation. Both of his parents were of prominent Seneca families. His father was a Tonawanan Seneca chief who had fought for the United States in the War of 1812, and his mother's family tree includes the great war chief known in English as Handsome Lake. His parents strongly supported education for all of their children. Eli had a classical education at a missionary school and was fully bilingual, speaking the Seneca language as well as English. He spent his life bridging his identities as Seneca and a resident of the United States. As a young man, Parker worked in a legal firm, reading law for the customary 3 years with an established firm in New York before applying to take the bar examination. He was not permitted to take it because, as a Seneca, he was not then considered a United States citizen. Later, Parker was able to gain admission to study engineering at Rensselaer Polytechnic Institute in Troy, New York. As an engineer, Parker contributed to upgrades and maintenance of the Erie Canal, among other projects. As a supervisor of government projects in Illinois, he befriended Ulysses S. Grant, forming a strong relationship that would prove very useful. He worked as an engineer up until the start of the Civil War. He tried to enlist in the Union Army as an engineer, but was told by Secretary of War Simon Cameron that as an indigenous person, he could not join. Parker contacted his colleague and friend, Ulysses S. Grant, whose forces suffered from a shortage of engineers. Parker was commissioned a captain in May 1863. He was transferred to U.S. Army headquarters and served Grant through the Overland Campaign and the Siege of Petersburg. Parker was present when Confederate General Robert E. Lee surrendered in April 1865. Not only did he help draft the surrender documents, they're in his handwriting. After the war, Parker continued to work under Grant until he resigned from the Army in 1869. And then shortly after Grant took the office of the president that same year, Eli S. Parker was appointed as the first indigenous commissioner of the Bureau of Indian Affairs. Parker became the chief architect of President Grant's peace policy in relation to the Native Americans in the West. Under his leadership, the number of military actions against the indigenous population were reduced, and there was an attempt at effort to support tribes in their transition to lives on reservations. After leaving government service in 1871, Parker invested in the stock market. At first he did well, but eventually he lost his fortune he had accumulated after the Panic of 1873. Parker lived his last years in poverty, dying in Fairfield, Connecticut on August 31st, 1895. He was buried, but the Senate did not believe that this Algonquin territory was appropriate for his final resting place. They requested that his widow relocate his body. On January 20th, 1897, his body was exhumed and reinterred at Forest Lawn Cemetery in Buffalo, New York. He was reinterred next to his ancestor Red Jacket, a famous Seneca orator, and other notables of Western New York. To learn more about the life of General Eli S. Parker, visit archive.org.
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0: 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Before we jump back into the music, let's take a look at the random facts here today. There's a wingless wasp native to Chile known as the panda ant. It looks kind of cute with its black and white pattern, but it's not an ant or a panda for that matter. It's a wasp with a very painful defensive sting. The average pencil holds enough graphite to draw a line about 35 miles long or to write roughly 45,000 words. The small town of Greenbank, West Virginia banned cell phones and Wi-Fi because of an extremely sensitive government telescope. And that's made a mecca for people who are sensitive to electromagnetic waves. Interesting. Here's Soundgarden, Rusty Cage on the Rocket Eagle, 98.7, 106.9 Marquette.

0: There's Billy Morrison and Sully Erna with Becoming right here on the Rocket Eagle, 98.7, 106.9 Marquette. My name is Mitch Polo. This is the Morning Strain. Coming up in this one, we'll take a look at the rock news. We'll see you stage bound, and we'll have your trailer buzz. Right now, we send it to weather.
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3: Rain showers and thunderstorms move through today with patches of smoke and partly sunny skies. A high of 84. Southwest winds at 20 miles per hour, gusts to 30 miles per hour. Tonight, showers and storms continue, with partly cloudy skies and a low of 63. West winds at 15 miles per hour, gusts to 25 miles per hour. Tuesday, rain showers and mostly cloudy skies, a high of 71. Northwest winds at 25 miles per hour, gusts to 40 miles per hour. Winds settle down as we move into the middle of the week. Wednesday, sunny with a high of 73. Thursday, we'll see nothing but sunshine with a high of 78. Friday, isolated showers and thunderstorms, mostly sunny with a high of 71. I'm meteorologist Bella Pittman for Marquette's Rocking Eagle. Right now, it's 71 degrees.
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Jack White taking me back right here on the Rocket Eagle, 98.7, 106.9 Marquette. My name is Mitch Bolo. This is the Morning Strain. Let's take a look at the rock news here today. This Wednesday, July 22nd, the Birmingham City Council will honor Ozzy Osbourne on the first anniversary of the death. Ozzy Day will include a free program of live music, public art, special performances, and shared moments celebrating the life, legacy, and Birmingham roots of the Prince of Darkness. Def Leppard drummer Rick Allen is featured in the video for Skywalker, the new single from his wife, singer-songwriter, and healing artist Lauren Monroe. You can find a link to that on our Facebook page. And let's see here, what else do we got? Saliva have released Longshot, a single off their new album Breaking Through, which will be out on August 14th. The track features Leonard Skinner, singer Johnny Van Zandt, and you can find that video on our Facebook page. Here's Five Finger Death Punch with The Pride on the Rockin' Eagle, 98.7, 106.9, Marquette.

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7: Rain showers and thunderstorms move through today with patches of smoke and partly sunny skies. A high of 84. Southwest winds at 20 miles per hour, gust to 30 miles per hour. Tonight, showers and storms continue with partly cloudy skies and a low of 63. West winds at 15 miles per hour, gust to 25 miles per hour. Tuesday, rain showers and mostly cloudy skies, a high of 71. Northwest winds at 25 miles per hour, gust to 40 miles per hour. Winds settle down as we move into the middle of the week. Wednesday, sunny with a high of 73. Thursday, we'll see nothing but sunshine with a high of 78. Friday, isolated showers and thunderstorms, mostly sunny with a high of 71. I'm meteorologist Bella Pittman for Marquette's Rocking Eagle. Right now it's 71 degrees.

There's the Foo Fighters, DOA, right here on the Rockin' Eagle, 98.7, 106.9 Marquette. It's time to take a look at who's going to be on a stage near you. It's time for Stage Bound, brought to you by the 5th and Elm Coffee House at the Orpheum Theater. 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Let's see here. The final round of the Talent Quest Karaoke Competition is coming up this weekend at the Marquette Entertainment Lounge at the Ojibwe Casino Marquette. Coming up Saturday, September 26th at the Ojibwe Casino Marquette Event Center, it's Kim Russo, The Happy Medium. Saturday, September 19th at the Island Resort and Casino in Harris, Michigan, it's a comedy show featuring Dusty Slay, The Neighborhood Guy Tour. I might get tickets for that one. Coming up at the Finns in Skaney, Michigan on Saturday, August 8th, it's an awesome lineup of tunes to carry you from noon right on through the night. Rolling Thunder, Tom Catalin, Rewind. Beer, pork, chicken, and tunes. 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Karaoke night every Wednesday at Smarty Saloon in Nagani. Coming up July 25th at the Extra in Lawrence. It's a comedy show featuring Zach Mama. Every Thursday at the Royal Pub in Ishpeming, it's karaoke night. Every Saturday, live open jam. Let's see here. Sunday, July 26th at the Church in the Valley, it's Wild Honey Collective. And August 6th at Ford Field in Detroit, Michigan, Foo Fighters Take Cover Tour with special guest, Queens of the Stone Age. That'd be a fun one. That'd be cool. Here's Dio, Rainbow in the Dark, the Rocket Eagle, 98.7, 106.9 Marquette.

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1: 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My name is Mitch Bolo. This is The Morning Strain. I'm here Monday through Friday from 6 to 10, Saturdays from 8 to 1. Checking the calendar here, we have 49 days till Labor Day. There are 52 days till the next football season. We have 62 days of summer left, and there are 103 days till Halloween. Just after this, we'll have your trailer buzz and more of the best in rock.
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1: 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Before we jump back into the music, let's take a look at the trailer buzz here today. This one looks really good. For those of you that like the movie Braveheart, this is good. You're going to like this one. It's called The Uprising. Andrew Garfield stars as the legendary leader of a ferocious rebellion against the tyranny of King Richard II. As war burns across England, he forms an army of the people to face the king's might in a fight for justice and survival. Rise or die, Andrew Garfield stars in The Uprising, only in theaters September 11th.
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0: This Upper Michigan weather forecast is brought to you by the Skin Lounge, West Washington Street, Marquette, where they blend artistic tattoo work, permanent makeup, and advanced aesthetics.
1: Rain showers and thunderstorms move through today with patches of smoke and partly sunny skies, a high of 84. Southwest winds at 20 miles per hour, gust to 30 miles per hour. Tonight, showers and storms continue, with partly cloudy skies and a low of 63. West winds at 15 miles per hour, gust to 25 miles per hour. Tuesday, rain showers and mostly cloudy skies, a high of 71. Northwest winds at 25 miles per hour, gust to 40 miles per hour. Winds settle down as we move into the middle of the week. Wednesday, sunny with a high of 73. Thursday, we'll see nothing but sunshine with a high of 78. Friday, isolated showers and thunderstorms, mostly sunny with a high of 71. I'm meteorologist Bella Pittman for Marquette's Rocking Eagle. Right now, it's 70 degrees.
2: 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Before that, 6 a.m. to get us into the 8 o'clock hour here on this Monday morning. Coming up in this one, we'll take a look at the sports report. We'll have the highlights from the late night shows. And your brain strain question right now, we send it to weather.
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0: That's Ghost with the Rats right here on the Rocket Eagle, 98.7, 106.9 Marquette. My name is Mitch Bolo. This is the Morning Strain. Coming up in just a bit here, we'll have the highlights from the late night shows and your brain strain question right now. We've got to take a look at sports, which are brought to you by...
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0: You're locked into 98.7, 106.9 Marquette. Let's go over to the sports report. Let's go over to pro baseball. Let's take a look at the schedule here today. Starting out at 6:40 this evening, the Twins will play the Guardians. The Pirates got the Yankees. The Blue Jays will play the Rays. The Orioles got the Red Sox. The Dodgers will play the Phillies. The Padres will take on the Braves. It's Giants versus Royals. Mets versus Brewers. White Sox and Rangers. The Tigers will play the Cubs. That game's at 8:05. The Marlins got the Astros. The Nationals will play the Rockies. The Reds got the Mariners. The Athletics will take on the Diamondbacks. The late game tomorrow at 10:10 p.m., the Cardinals will play the Angels. Here's Turnstile. Look out for me on the Rocket Eagle, 98.7, 106.9 Marquette.

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2: Rain showers and thunderstorms move through today with patches of smoke and partly sunny skies. A high of 84. Southwest winds at 20 miles per hour, gusts to 30 miles per hour. Tonight, showers and storms continue, with partly cloudy skies and a low of 63. West winds at 15 miles per hour, gust to 25 miles per hour. Tuesday, rain showers and mostly cloudy skies, a high of 71. Northwest winds at 25 miles per hour, gust to 40 miles per hour. Winds settle down as we move into the middle of the week. Wednesday, sunny with a high of 73. Thursday, we'll see nothing but sunshine with a high of 78. Friday, isolated showers and thunderstorms, mostly sunny with a high of 71. I'm meteorologist Bella Pittman for Marquette's Rocking Eagle. Right now, it's 70 degrees.

0: That's Green Day with Longview right here on the Rocket Eagle. 98.7, 106.9 Marquette. Coming up in just a bit here in the morning strain, we'll have your brain strain question. But right now, it's time for the highlights from the late night shows. But all the late night shows were off over the weekend. So in honor of Moon Day, here are some classic monologue jokes about the moon.
1: There was a super blood wolf moon, and a lot of people were posting photos of it on Instagram. Then the moon was like, OMG, untag me, I look so big.
2: More than halfway to the moon, the Artemis II astronauts grappled with a toilet problem. Now, luckily, the astronauts have trained extensively on NASA's broken toilet simulator, a Greyhound bus. The problem was caused by a frozen waste plug in the toilet pipeline, which the crew solved by rotating the spacecraft so sunlight could warm the frozen pipe. Turns out, the solution to their problem was to point it where the sun do shine.
3: After more than 50 years, I don't know if you heard, we're back on the moon. The spacecraft Odysseus, or Odie as its friends call it, is the first vehicle launched from the United States to land on the moon since 1972, which is a big deal. This is basically the space equivalent of bell bottoms coming back.

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0: Their sleep theory with Words Are Worthless right here on the Rocket Eagle. 98.7, 106.9 Marquette. Before that, Beartooth. Some Green Day back there for you, too. Let's take a look at the Brains Terrain question here today. It's from the Random Trivia Generator in the science category. What do butterflies use their antenna for? What do butterflies use their antenna for? The answer to your Brains Terrain question just after this.
1: Here's Marquette City Police Chief Ryan Grimm with an update on Marquette's new e-bike rules.
2: Prior to this, only class ones and regular bikes and things like that were allowed to use the bike path. Now, any class of e-bike can use it along with skateboards, one wheels, or any kind of e-mobility device. What they're focusing on now is the behavior of the operator. It's more about, are they driving it and operating it safely? So we have, you know, the ordinance covers our ability to enforce people that are driving recklessly, too fast, that kind of thing. Part of the ordinance too, in the downtown district, so the DDA downtown area, you cannot ride a bike or anything on the sidewalks. I mean, we try to keep it safe for everyone. They're heavy machines and can really do some damage.
3: This safety message is brought to you by Anytime Fitness in Harvey, St. Michael Catholic Church in Marquette, and Willie's Tire Shop of Ishpeming and Marquette.
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0: Rockin' Eagle, 98.7, 106.9 Marquette. Before the break, we gave you a brain strain question from the science category of the random trivia generator. What do butterflies use their antenna for? What do butterflies use their antenna for? The answer to your brain strain question is smelling. The butterflies use their antenna for smelling. The long clubbed antenna allow the butterfly to sniff out and identify flowers full of nectar, which is important since nectar makes up nearly 100% of butterflies' diets. So they smell with their antenna. Here's from Ashes and New, Lost and Alone on the Rockin' Eagle, 98.7, 106.9 Marquette.

0: There's Ice Nine Kills featuring McKenna Grace twisting the knife right here on the Rockin' Eagle. 98.7, 106.9 Marquette. Before that, some Buck Cherry, who I just seen down at Rockfest last week. Man, I'll tell you what, I'm definitely still recovering today. Man, I had some fun down there. Saturday got a little crazy, a little bit of storm and some rain and some wind, so we did end up missing Limp Bizkit, but we could kind of hear the show from where we're at. But, yeah, we caught just about all the rest of the shows from one stage to the other and stuff. It was a lot of fun. Already looking forward to next year. And I'll tell you what, it'll be here quick, too, because, I don't know, that just time seems like it's just going so quick these days. So I know it. I'm going to get ready. Rockfest will be here before I know it. I got Vegas in February. Bring it on. I love just having things to look forward to. You know what I'm looking forward to? Coming up in this one, we're going to have an LOL and your not headline news. Let's look forward to that.
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3: Rain showers and thunderstorms move through today with patches of smoke and partly sunny skies. A high of 84. Southwest winds at 20 miles per hour, gust to 30 miles per hour. Tonight, showers and storms continue, with partly cloudy skies and a low of 63. West winds at 15 miles per hour, gust to 25 miles per hour. Tuesday, rain showers and mostly cloudy skies, a high of 71. Northwest winds at 25 miles per hour, gust to 40 miles per hour. Winds settle down as we move into the middle of the week. Wednesday, sunny with a high of 73. Thursday, we'll see nothing but sunshine with a high of 78. Friday, isolated showers and thunderstorms, mostly sunny with a high of 71. I'm meteorologist Bella Pittman for Marquette's Rocking Eagle. Right now, it's 72 degrees.
4: Marquette City Police Captain Jim Finkbeiner reminds you there are a few things to remember when you're going out to take your dog for a walk.
5: You know, City Marquette, we follow the state rules, which means if your dog is in public, if it's not on private property, your private property, then it needs to be on a leash. It's a 6-foot leash is what the law states. And if you don't have your dog on a leash, then you can be ticketed. There's a couple of things in the City Marquette, too, that we have a really long shoreline, of course, and a lot of beaches and area. But all the bathing beaches in the City of Marquette, no dogs are allowed. And it doesn't make any difference if they're on a leash or not. And that's just for public health safety is the biggest reason. There are other places that dogs can be on a leash in other beach areas, just not in the city along those bathing beaches. The biggest thing is a lot of times we hear, you know, oh, I have control of my dog. He's a really good dog. He likes everybody. But we're still talking about animals, and not everybody's comfortable around animals, of course, too. And we can't always predict everything. So just the safest and most conscientious thing we can do as a person with an animal is to help people feel safer on my animal. And that's to have them on a leash where you know you have control of them all the time.
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1: 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Rockin' Eagle. 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Hey, we're just doing our job. The Rockin' Eagle.

0: There's Bad Flower with Don't Hate Me right here on the Rockin' Eagle, 98.7, 106.9 Marquette. We're making our way through the 9 o'clock hour here on this Monday. Coming up in just a bit here, we'll have the not headline news, but right now it's time for an LOL. Comedian John Mulaney used to write for SNL. Here he is on the time he got to work with one of the biggest rock stars in the world.
1: Everyone always wants to know if famous people are nice. Like Mick Jagger, he came in to host the show. My friends were all like, is he nice? No! I pitched him a joke and he went, not funny! I mean, people say that on the internet, but never to your face does a British billionaire in leather pants go, not funny! I spent 2 hours alone with Mick Jagger that week. We were writing song lyrics. It was for a fake song in a comedy sketch. And we came to one point and he goes, all right, let's all go to the picnic. Let's all have a drink. Let's see what rhymes with drink. And I said, think? And Mick Jagger said, no! And then I said, sink? And Mick Jagger said, yeah! And I was like, is this how you write songs? Just one word at a time with verbal abuse? Like, alright, can't get no happiness now. Satisfaction? Yeah. Alright, next sentence.

0: National Weather Service in Marquette has issued a severe thunderstorm warning for northeastern Ion County in south-central Upper Michigan, west-central Marquette County in north-central Upper Michigan, southwestern Houghton County in western Upper Michigan, Berida County in north-central Upper Michigan, northeastern Unterlagen County in western Upper Michigan, until 10:15 a.m. Eastern Daylight Time, or 9:15 a.m. Central Daylight Time. At 9:20 a.m. Eastern Daylight Time, or 8:20 a.m. Central Daylight Time, severe thunderstorms were located along a line extending from near the lower entrance of Portage Canal to Rockland, moving southeast at 50 miles per hour. Hazard, 60 miles per hour in gusts and quarter-size hail. Source, radar indicated. Impact, hail damage to vehicles is expected. Expect wind damage to roofs, siding, and trees. Locations impacted include Berida, Lawrence, Covington, Michigamme, Champion, Alberta, US 141. Between Covington and Amasa, Key Wenonde, Missoula, Lake Michigamme, Three Lakes, and Canyon Falls.
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nighttime, severe thunderstorms were located along a line extending from near Mass City to 9 miles east of Nowanisco, moving southeast at 45 miles per hour. Hazard, 60 miles per hour in gusts and quarter-size hail. Source, radar indicated. Impact, hail damage to vehicles is expected. Expect wind damage to roofs, siding, and trees. Locations impacted include Watersleet, Rockland, Kenton, Bruce Crossing, Mass City, Paulding, US 141. Between Covington and Emesa, Signal, Greenland, Norwich, Trout Creek, and Tamarack Lake,

0: There's Blue October. She's my ride home right here on the Rockin' Eagle, 98.7, 106.9 Marquette. We're making our way through the 9 o'clock hour here on this Monday. My name is Mitch Paulo. This is the Morning Strain. It is time for the Not Headline News.
1: This is Not Headline News. The Odyssey grossed $250 million worldwide. It's about a man who doesn't get home for several years because he's stuck at a Christopher Nolan movie. Spain won the World Cup with a 1-0 victory over Argentina.

Also, Comic-Con starts Thursday, so a big week for events with no scoring. 95-year-old William Shatner's heavy metal band will debut at a music festival in September. The music festival, Old Jella. And a robot cage match in China ended with one robot kicking the other robot's head off. I know that feeling, said Ronda Rousey. This is not Headline News.

0: There's Billy Idol, Cradle of Love, right here on the Rockin' Eagle, 98.7, 106.9. Mark Ed, before that, Five Finger Death Punch. It's a Blue October back there for you, too. My name is Mitch Bolo. This is the Morning Strain, and that's all the time I have for you. So I'm packing up. I'm getting out of here. Big Michael Kaufman will take you through the afternoon drive, and I'll be back again in the morning. Until then, keep it loud. Keep it rocking.
1: Here's Marquette City Police Chief Ryan Grimm with an update on Marquette's new e-bike rules.
2: 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It's more about, are they driving it and operating it safely? 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So it's telling everybody you have to stay on the right side, your right half of the pathway. But it's really, now we're saying you should be on the right hand side, that way if you get caught by a bike or anybody else that wants to go around you, they can pass safely.
3: This safety message is brought to you by Anytime Fitness in Harvey, St. Michael Catholic Church in Marquette, and Willie's Tire Shop of Ishpeming and Marquette.
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The National Weather Service in Marquette has issued a severe thunderstorm warning for northeastern Ion County in south-central Upper Michigan, northern Dickinson County in south-central Upper Michigan, Marquette County in north-central Upper Michigan, southern Derrida County in north-central Upper Michigan, west-central Alger County in north-central Upper Michigan, until 11 a.m. Eastern Daylight Time, or 10 a.m. Central Daylight Time, at 10.05 a.m. Eastern Daylight Time, or 9.05 a.m. Central Daylight Time, severe thunderstorms were located along a line extending from 7 miles south of Big Bay to near US 141 between Covington and Amasa, moving southeast at 55 miles per hour. Hazard, 60 miles per hour in gusts and quarter-size hail. Source, radar indicated. Impact, hail damage to vehicles is expected. Expect wind damage to roofs, siding, and trees. Locations impacted include Marquette, Ishpeming, Presque Isle, Magawny, Felch, Mishtingami, Champion, Chatham, Little Presque Isle, Sawyer Airport, Shot Point, and Trowbridge Park.

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2: Well, looks like we can expect to see areas of patchy smoke at times here for today, continuing into tonight as well. It also looks like a few scattered areas of showers and thunderstorms here for the day into the evening hours, and that'll actually continue as a chance here for your day on Tuesday. Along with that, a potential for some severe weather as well throughout the day and evening hours, so definitely something we'll be keeping an eye on. Temperature-wise, getting us into the mid-80s here this afternoon. We should be in the mid-70s, so 10 degrees above average as a warm front pushes through, but then a cold front comes in here by tomorrow, so pretty significant drop in temperatures into the upper 60s. Then warming back up already slightly by midweek Wednesday as a warm front pushes through. Our forecast here for today, areas of patchy smoke at times, otherwise a few scattered showers and thunderstorms. Partial sunshine develops, a high in the mid-80s. Breezy southwest winds of 15 to 20 miles per hour, gusting as high as 30. Tonight, chance for showers and thunderstorms, cloudy, a low near 63. By Tuesday, another chance for rain showers, mostly cloudy skies, a high around 69. I'm meteorologist Jennifer Wojcicki for Marquette's Rockin' Eagle. Currently, it's 70.
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4: Well, looks like we can expect to see areas of patchy smoke at times here for today, continuing into tonight as well. It also looks like a few scattered areas of showers and thunderstorms here for the day into the evening hours, and that'll actually continue as a chance here for your day on Tuesday. Along with that, a potential for some severe weather as well throughout the day and evening hours, so definitely something we'll be keeping an eye on. Temperature-wise, getting us into the mid-80s here this afternoon. We should be in the mid-70s, so 10 degrees above average as a warm front pushes through, but then a cold front comes in here by tomorrow, so pretty significant drop in temperatures into the upper 60s. Then warming back up already slightly by midweek Wednesday as a warm front pushes through. Our forecast here for today, areas of patchy smoke at times, otherwise a few scattered showers and thunderstorms. Partial sunshine develops, a high in the mid-80s.

0: 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I could list everything we do on the show, or you could just listen and be pleasantly surprised. 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

0: Here's Marquette City Police Patrol Captain Jim Finkbeiner with advice on what not to do when you head to a city beach this summer.
1: Couple things to remember on the beach too is that no dogs are allowed. There's only a couple of areas in town that dogs can be, and once again, they still need to be on a leash. You know, there's plenty of garbage barrels, so no littering, no alcohol is allowed on the beach, no fires, and no smoking. Now that sounds like this big long list of things you can't do, but honestly, if you think about what those are on those lists, those are things just to make sure that everybody enjoys their time. Nobody wants to have smoking going on around them, especially if you have young kids. The alcohol on the beach, that just kind of lends itself, especially on a hot day, for things to not go as well sometimes. So those are just some basic behavior things that, once again, are just designed for everybody to be able to have a good time and not have to worry about that.
2: This safety message is brought to you by Anytime Fitness in Harvey, St. Michael Catholic Church in Marquette, and Willie's Tire Shop of Ishpeming and Marquette.
3: Early voting has begun for the August primary here in the state of Michigan. There are a few things you should know about, and those are the subject of today's Did You Hear? Presented by Enbridge. Life takes energy. So to find out more, we have asked Marquette City Clerk Kyle Whitney to come in. Kyle, it's, I know for you guys, the most wonderful time of the year, is it not? It is primary election time.
4: It is coming up on the most wonderful time, yep.
3: Yeah. Of course, mail-in ballots have already been sent out to individuals in throughout the state of Michigan. But specifically in the city of Marquette, what are the options for people who want to vote in the August primary?
4: Yeah, so if you're looking to vote ahead of Election Day, you still have an opportunity up until even just a couple days before the election to request an absentee ballot. That can be mailed to you or it can be picked up over the counter in our office. You also have the ability to vote early in our early voting site, or you can do the old-fashioned thing and vote on Election Day, Tuesday, August 4th.
3: And tell me about the early voting site. Where is it? When is it?
4: Yep. So early voting, it depends on the municipality that you live in. So throughout the county, there are different sites. In the city of Marquette, all registered voters in the city vote in the Peter White Public Library. That's where our early voting site is. And it is going to be open from 8 to 4 from Saturday, July 24th through Sunday, August 1st. So that is 9 consecutive days of early voting.
3: And you had mentioned too, you had mentioned about requesting absentee ballots. You can also sign up to actually to register to vote at the early voting site. Am I correct about that?
4: You will be able to. I would say, you know, in the lead up to the election, mm-hmm. you can register to vote in our office the weekend prior to the election. So that Saturday and Sunday specifically, if you are looking to register to vote and to vote at our early voting site, you can do both at the library.
3: Okay. And this year, the mail-in ballots have already been sent out, and there was a bit of a quirk, I guess, in that one of the Democratic candidates for the U.S. Senate dropped out. So if people had voted for her and want to recast their ballots, can they do that?
4: Yes. Yep. And this is actually something we see, especially in the presidential primary elections, where you get a lot of candidates vying
3: right.
4: for one seat who change their minds or their campaign managers change their minds. Eventually, if you have voted for a candidate who has since dropped out, or if you, you know, cast a vote that you do want to change, you have the ability to still get that ballot back and change that. But it is 2 Fridays before the election is that deadline. So it would be Friday, the July 23rd would be the last opportunity to get a new ballot if you have returned one to us. If you have a ballot sitting at your house absentee and you spilled coffee on it or your dog ate it, you can get a replacement ballot in that case up until the day before the election.
3: And now these are all a part of the new election laws that Michigan voters passed a couple of years ago. Have you found that the kinks have started to work out of this system and that it is working as everyone had hoped?
4: I think it's working well. I think it is becoming a little easier, at least at this point, for us to plan and budget and set expectations ahead of time because, you know, we've got a permanent ballot list where people can ask for an absentee ballot basically for every election moving forward. And that's a number that's kind of, you know, fluctuated over time. It does seem to have leveled out a bit. So I would say, yeah, to this point, it's been great.
3: Okay. Do you actually still see people showing up on election day like they used to?
4: We do. Yeah. Yeah. And it depends, you know. We have a pretty high floor, I would say, for absentee balloting. So we will get a lot of absentee ballots. Busier elections, obviously, we get more absentee ballots. But in those busier elections, we will then start to see a higher percentage of people voting in person.
3: So I'm assuming that when the actual November general election rolls around, what with all the statewide races on it, that you'll be busy both with the mail-in and on Election Day.
4: Correct. Yep. And I think this one's going to be a little busy, too. I mean, there are some quirks on this ballot that we only see in August elections that I think are going to be a little more pronounced this time around. So I think people need to read the instructions carefully, we'll say. We can talk a little bit more about that if you'd like as well.
3: And actually, we probably should, because there are instructions on the ballot that say only vote for the Democratic candidates or the Republican candidates. You can't split your ballot, can you?
4: Correct. So, and it's a challenge to make this like a simple and potted explanation for people. So we've been kind of working on it. But what I've said is when you get your ballot, there are two party sections on the ballot, two partisan sections, Republican and Democrat. You can cast a vote in either of those party sections, but you can only vote in one of them. So if you vote for Democrats, you cannot then cast a vote for a Republican. It is a double-sided ballot, in the city at least, and there are precinct delegate races on the back of the ballot. Those are also partisan, so you have to keep those in the same party. There are also county board seats where you only have candidates in one party running. That counts as well. So if you're going to vote in one party further up the ballot, you can't vote in a separate party, even if it's for a county board race.
3: In which a certain party does not have a candidate. So you can't, you say, oh, I don't have any candidates in my party here, so I can go vote for someone in another party.
4: Correct. Okay. And that's the local hiccup a lot of times, where we get people who, and if you're making that vote absentee and you cross vote and vote two parties, that is something that once it goes to our absent voter counting board, it's anonymous. There's no way to correct that vote once that deadline's passed. So if you're hearing this and you're realizing that you've done that on an absentee ballot you've returned, you still probably have a short amount of time to get it back.
3: Kyle Whitney, who is the city clerk for the city of Marquette, thanks for coming in and walking us through voting leading up to the primary in early August.
4: Thanks for having me.
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0: It's like being tackled by a linebacker. 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

0: This Upper Michigan weather forecast is brought to you by Marquette GMC. Whether you're looking for a vehicle to purchase, need maintenance, or have an unfortunate accident, they'll take care of you.
1: Well, looks like we can expect to see areas of patchy smoke at times here for today, continuing into tonight as well. It also looks like a few scattered areas of showers and thunderstorms here for the day into the evening hours, and that'll actually continue as a chance here for your day on Tuesday. Along with that, a potential for some severe weather as well throughout the day and evening hours, so definitely something we'll be keeping an eye on. Temperature-wise, getting us into the mid-80s here this afternoon. We should be in the mid-70s, so 10 degrees above average as a warm front pushes through. But then a cold front comes in here by tomorrow, so pretty significant drop in temperatures into the upper 60s. Then warming back up already slightly by midweek Wednesday as a warm front pushes through. Our forecast here for today, areas of patchy smoke at times, otherwise a few scattered showers and thunderstorms. Partial sunshine develops, a high in the mid-80s. Breezy southwest winds of 15 to 20 miles per hour, gusting as high as 30. Tonight, chance for showers and thunderstorms, cloudy, a low near 63. By Tuesday, another chance for rain showers, mostly cloudy skies, a high around 69. I'm meteorologist Jennifer Wojcicki for Marquette's Rock and Eagle. Currently, it's 69.
0: Here's Marquette City Police Chief Ryan Grimm with an update on Marquette's new e-bike rules.
2: Prior to this, only class ones and regular bikes and things like that were allowed to use the bike path. Now, any class of e-bike can use it, along with skateboards, one wheels, or any kind of e-mobility device. 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It's more about, are they driving it and operating it safely? So we have, you know, the ordinance covers our ability to enforce people that are driving recklessly, too fast, that kind of thing. Part of the ordinance too, in the downtown district, so the DDA downtown area, you cannot ride a bike or anything on the sidewalks. I mean, we try to keep it safe for everyone. They're heavy machines and can really do some damage.
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8: Well, looks like we can expect to see areas of patchy smoke at times here for today, continuing into tonight as well. It also looks like a few scattered areas of showers and thunderstorms here for the day into the evening hours, and that'll actually continue as a chance here for your day on Tuesday, along with that, a potential for some severe weather as well throughout the day and evening hours, so definitely something we'll be keeping an eye on. Temperature-wise, getting us into the mid-80s here this afternoon, we should be in the mid-70s, so 10 degrees above average as a warm front pushes through, but then a cold front comes in here by tomorrow, so pretty significant drop in temperatures into the upper 60s. Then warming back up already slightly by midweek Wednesday as a warm front pushes through. Our forecast here for today, areas of patchy smoke at times, otherwise a few scattered showers and thunderstorms. Partial sunshine develops, a high in the mid-80s. Breezy southwest winds of 15 to 20 miles per hour, gusting as high as 30. Tonight, chance for showers and thunderstorms, cloudy, a low near 63. By Tuesday, another chance for rain showers, mostly cloudy skies, a high around 69. I'm meteorologist Jennifer Wojcicki for Marquette's Rock and Eagle. Currently, it's 69.
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1: Well, looks like we can expect to see areas of patchy smoke at times here for today, continuing into tonight as well. It also looks like a few scattered areas of showers and thunderstorms here for the day into the evening hours, and that'll actually continue as a chance here for your day on Tuesday. Along with that, a potential for some severe weather as well throughout the day and evening hours, so definitely something we'll be keeping an eye on. Temperature-wise, getting us into the mid-80s here this afternoon. We should be in the mid-70s, so 10 degrees above average as a warm front pushes through, but then a cold front comes in here by tomorrow, so pretty significant drop in temperatures into the upper 60s, then warming back up already slightly by midweek Wednesday as a warm front pushes through. Our forecast here for today, areas of patchy smoke at times, otherwise a few scattered showers and thunderstorms. Partial sunshine develops, a high in the mid-80s. Breezy southwest winds of 15 to 20 miles per hour, gusting as high as 30. Tonight, chance for showers and thunderstorms, cloudy, a low near 63. By Tuesday, another chance for rain showers, mostly cloudy skies, a high around 69. I'm meteorologist Jennifer Wojcicki for Marquette's Rockin' Eagle.
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5: This Upper Michigan weather forecast is brought to you by the Skin Lounge, West Washington Street, Marquette, where they blend artistic tattoo work, permanent makeup, and advanced aesthetics.
6: Well, looks like we can expect to see areas of patchy smoke at times here for today, continuing into tonight as well. It also looks like a few scattered areas of showers and thunderstorms here for the day into the evening hours, and that'll actually continue as a chance here for your day on Tuesday. Along with that, a potential for some severe weather as well throughout the day and evening hours, so definitely something we'll be keeping an eye on. Temperature-wise, getting us into the mid-80s here this afternoon. We should be in the mid-70s, so 10 degrees above average as a warm front pushes through, but then a cold front comes in here by tomorrow, so pretty significant drop in temperatures into the upper 60s. Then warming back up already slightly by midweek Wednesday as a warm front pushes through. Our forecast here for today, areas of patchy smoke at times, otherwise a few scattered showers and thunderstorms. Partial sunshine develops, a high in the mid-80s. Breezy southwest winds of 15 to 20 miles per hour, gusting as high as 30. Tonight, chance for showers and thunderstorms, cloudy, a low near 63. By Tuesday, another chance for rain showers, mostly cloudy skies, a high around 69. I'm meteorologist Jennifer Wojcicki for Marquette's Rockin' Eagle. Currently, it's 66.
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1: Well, looks like we can expect to see areas of patchy smoke at times here for today, continuing into tonight as well. It also looks like a few scattered areas of showers and thunderstorms here for the day into the evening hours, and that'll actually continue as a chance here for your day on Tuesday. Along with that, a potential for some severe weather as well throughout the day and evening hours, so definitely something we'll be keeping an eye on. Temperature-wise, getting us into the mid-80s here this afternoon. We should be in the mid-70s, so 10 degrees above average as a warm front pushes through, but then a cold front comes in here by tomorrow, so pretty significant drop in temperatures into the upper 60s. Then warming back up already slightly by midweek Wednesday as a warm front pushes through. Our forecast here for today, areas of patchy smoke at times, otherwise a few scattered showers and thunderstorms. Partial sunshine develops, a high in the mid-80s. Breezy southwest winds of 15 to 20 miles per hour, gusting as high as 30. Tonight, chance for showers and thunderstorms, cloudy, a low near 63. By Tuesday, another chance for rain showers, mostly cloudy skies, a high around 69. I'm meteorologist Jennifer Wojcicki for Marquette's Rockin' Eagle.
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0: Marquette City Police Chief Ryan Grimm talks about a certain type of e-bike not allowed in the city.
1: The e-motos or e-motorcycles, e-dirt bikes, whatever you want to call them, those are not allowed on the multi-use path or actually on any city street. We see them all the time. We've been dealing with them the best we can, but they're very dangerous, and they certainly are not allowed on the multi-use path. Yeah, it's those smaller-looking motorcycles that you see out on the streets. They don't have pedals, or if they do, they're not functioning pedals, and they've got a lot more than the 750 watts that are allowed. The people that we're seeing driving them are not normally licensed individuals, so to actually get it street legal, it would have to be registered, insured. You'd have to have a cycle endorsement. You'd have to have a driver's license. So that stuff is not what we're experiencing when we're trying to enforce that.
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3: 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It's like visiting your magical grandmother's home. 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
4: Well, looks like we can expect to see areas of patchy smoke at times here for today, continuing into tonight as well. It also looks like a few scattered areas of showers and thunderstorms here for the day into the evening hours, and that'll actually continue as a chance here for your day on Tuesday. Along with that, a potential for some severe weather as well throughout the day and evening hours, so definitely something we'll be keeping an eye on. Temperature-wise, getting us into the mid-80s here this afternoon. We should be in the mid-70s, so 10 degrees above average as a warm front pushes through. But then a cold front comes in here by tomorrow, so pretty significant drop in temperatures into the upper 60s. Then warming back up already slightly by midweek Wednesday as a warm front pushes through. Our forecast here for today, areas of patchy smoke at times, otherwise a few scattered showers and thunderstorms. Partial sunshine develops, a high in the mid-80s. Breezy southwest winds of 15 to 20 miles per hour, gusting as high as 30. Tonight, chance for showers and thunderstorms, cloudy, a low near 63. By Tuesday, another chance for rain showers, mostly cloudy skies, a high around 69. I'm meteorologist Jennifer Wojcicki for Marquette's Rock and Eagle. Currently, it's 66.
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7: Early voting has begun for the August primary here in the state of Michigan. There are a few things you should know about, and those are the subject of today's Did You Hear? Presented by Enbridge. Life takes energy. So to find out more, we have asked Marquette City Clerk Kyle Whitney to come in. Kyle, it's, I know for you guys, the most wonderful time of the year, is it not? It is primary election time.
8: It is coming up on the most wonderful time, yep.
7: Yeah. Of course, mail-in ballots have already been sent out to individuals in throughout the state of Michigan. But specifically in the city of Marquette, what are the options for people who want to vote in the August primary?
8: Yeah, so if you're looking to vote ahead of Election Day, you still have an opportunity up until even just a couple days before the election to request an absentee ballot. That can be mailed to you or it can be picked up over the counter in our office. You also have the ability to vote early in our early voting site, or you can do the old-fashioned thing and vote on Election Day, Tuesday, August 4th.
7: And tell me about the early voting site. Where is it? When is it?
8: Yep. So early voting, it depends on the municipality that you live in. So throughout the county, there are different sites. In the city of Marquette, all registered voters in the city vote in the Peter White Public Library. That's where our early voting site is. And it is going to be open from 8 to 4 from Saturday, July 24th through Sunday, August 1st. So that is 9 consecutive days of early voting.
7: And you had mentioned about requesting absentee ballots. You can also sign up to register to vote at the early voting site. Am I correct about that?
8: You will be able to. I would say, you know, in the lead up to the election, mm-hmm. you can register to vote in our office the weekend prior to the election. So that Saturday and Sunday specifically, if you are looking to register to vote and to vote at our early voting site, you can do both at the library.
7: Okay. And this year, the mail-in ballots have already been sent out, and there was a bit of a quirk, I guess, in that one of the Democratic candidates for the U.S. Senate dropped out. So if people had voted for her and want to recast their ballots, can they do that?
8: Yes. Yep. And this is actually something we see, especially in the presidential primary elections, where you get a lot of candidates vying right. for one seat who change their minds, or their campaign managers change their minds. Eventually, if you have voted for a candidate who has since dropped out, or if you cast a vote that you do want to change, you have the ability to still get that ballot back and change that. But it is 2 Fridays before the election is that deadline. So it would be Friday, the July 23rd would be the last opportunity to get a new ballot if you have returned one to us. If you have a ballot sitting at your house absentee and you spilled coffee on it or your dog ate it, you can get a replacement ballot in that case up until the day before the election.
7: And Now, these are all part of the new election laws that Michigan voters passed a couple of years ago. Have you found that the kinks have started to work out of this system and that it is working as everyone had hoped?
8: I think it's working well. I think it is becoming a little easier, at least at this point, for us to plan and budget and set expectations ahead of time because you know, we've got a permanent ballot list where people can ask for an absentee ballot basically for every election moving forward. And that's a number that's kind of, you know, fluctuated over time. It does seem to have leveled out a bit. So I would say, yeah, to this point, it's been great.
7: Okay. Do you actually still see people showing up on election day like they used to?
8: We do. Yeah. Yeah. And it depends, you know. We have a pretty high floor, I would say, for absentee balloting. So we will get a lot of absentee ballots. Busier elections, obviously, we get more absentee ballots. But in those busier elections, we will then start to see a higher percentage of people voting in person.
7: So I'm assuming that when the actual November general election rolls around, what with all the statewide races on it, that you'll be busy both with the mail-in and on election day.
8: Correct. Yep. And I think this one's going to be a little busy, too. I mean, there are some quirks on this ballot that we only see in August elections that I think are going to be a little more pronounced this time around. So I think people need to read the instructions carefully, we'll say. We can talk a little bit more about that if you'd like as well.
7: And actually, we probably should, because there are instructions on the ballot that say only vote for the Democratic candidates or the Republican candidates. You can't split your ballot, can you?
8: Correct. So, and it's a challenge to make this like a simple and potted explanation for people. So we've been kind of working on it. But what I've said is when you get your ballot, there are two party sections on the ballot, two partisan sections, Republican and Democrat. You can cast a vote in either of those party sections, but you can only vote in one of them. So if you vote for Democrats, you cannot then cast a vote for a Republican. It is a double-sided ballot, in the city at least, and there are precinct delegate races on the back of the ballot. Those are also partisan, so you have to keep those in the same party. There are also county board seats where you only have candidates in one party running. That counts as well. So if you're going to vote in one party further up the ballot, you can't vote in a separate party, even if it's for a county board race.
7: In which a certain party does not have a candidate. So you can't, you say, oh, I don't have any candidates in my party here, so I can go vote for someone in another party.
8: Correct. Okay. And that's the local hiccup a lot of times where we get people who, and if you're voting, if you're making that vote absentee and you cross vote and vote two parties, that is something that once it goes to our absent voter counting board, it's anonymous. There's no way to correct that vote once that deadline's passed. So if you're hearing this and you're realizing that you've done that on an absentee ballot you've returned, you still probably have a short amount of time to get it back.
7: Kyle Whitney, who is the city clerk for the city of Marquette, thanks for coming in and walking us through voting leading up to the primary in early August.
8: Thanks for having me.
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0: Copper Country's Rocket Eagle, 98.7 and 106.9 Marquette. It's Big Michael Coppin checking in. Glad you are here with us today as we get your day started just the right way. You stand by, check of the weather, and then another mega set rolling out at the Copper Country's Rocket Eagle.
1: This Upper Michigan weather forecast is brought to you by Midtown Bakery in beautiful downtown Negaunee. They're not ordinary, they're extraordinary.
2: Still looking at areas of patchy smoke at times here for this afternoon, continuing into tonight as well. It also looks like a few scattered areas of showers and thunderstorms here for the day into the evening hours, and that'll actually continue as a chance here for your day on Tuesday. Along with that, a potential for some severe weather as well throughout the day and evening hours, so definitely something we'll be keeping an eye on. Temperature-wise, getting us into the mid-80s here this afternoon. We should be in the mid-70s, so 10 degrees above average as a warm front pushes through, but then a cold front comes in here by tomorrow, so pretty significant drop in temperatures into the upper 60s. Then warming back up already slightly by midweek Wednesday as a warm front pushes through. Our forecast here this afternoon, areas of patchy smoke at times, otherwise a few scattered showers and thunderstorms. Partial sunshine develops, a high in the mid-80s. Breezy southwest winds of 15 to 20 miles per hour, gusting as high as 30. Tonight, chance for showers and thunderstorms, cloudy, a low near 63. By Tuesday, another chance for rain showers, mostly cloudy skies, a high around 69. I'm meteorologist Jennifer Vujicic-Ski for Marquette's Rockin' Eagle.
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5: So looking at areas of patchy smoke at times here for this afternoon, continuing into tonight as well. It also looks like a few scattered areas of showers and thunderstorms here for the day into the evening hours. And that'll actually continue as a chance here for your day on Tuesday. Along with that, a potential for some severe weather as well throughout the day and evening hours. So definitely something we'll be keeping an eye on. Temperature-wise, getting us into the mid-80s here this afternoon. We should be in the mid-70s, so 10 degrees above average as a warm front pushes through. But then a cold front comes in here by tomorrow, so pretty significant drop in temperatures into the upper 60s. Then warming back up already slightly by midweek Wednesday as a warm front pushes through. Our forecast here this afternoon, areas of patchy smoke at times, otherwise a few scattered showers and thunderstorms. Partial sunshine develops, a high in the mid-80s. Breezy southwest winds of 15 to 20 miles per hour, gusting as high as 30. Tonight, chance for showers and thunderstorms, cloudy, a low near 63. By Tuesday, another chance for rain showers, mostly cloudy skies, a high around 69. I'm meteorologist Jennifer Wojcicki for Marquette's Rockin' Eagle. Currently, it's 73.
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0: UP's longest afternoon drive as we wrap up another Big O set. It's Big Michael Coppin in the door for another Big O day. Glad you are here with us. Stand by. We got, 3 o'clock coming around the corner next at the Copper Country's Rockin' Eagle, 98.7 and 106.9 Marquette.
1: Here's Marquette City Police Chief Ryan Grimm with an update on Marquette's new e-bike rules.
2: Prior to this, only class ones and regular bikes and things like that were allowed to use the bike path. Now, any class of e-bike can use it, along with skateboards, one wheels, or any kind of e-mobility device. What they're focusing on now is the behavior of the operator. It's more about, are they driving it and operating it safely? So we have, the ordinance covers our ability to enforce people that are driving recklessly, too fast, that kind of thing. Part of the ordinance too. I mean, the bike cannot carry any more than it's built to carry. So you can't have 3 or 4 people on a bike that's built for one or sometimes two. Some of the bigger e-bikes do have foot pegs in the back and a seat that'll accommodate an extra rider.

0: But for the most part, keep one on a bike and ride it safely. That's really all we're asking for.
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0: UP's longest afternoon drive is the Copper Country's Rockin' Eagle. A little bit after 3 o'clock, it's Big Michael Coppin with you. Thanks for stopping by and making us a part of the dreaded Monday. Yeah, we'll have the dreaded Tuesday tomorrow. Mitch in the Morning Strain will get you off the ground at the Copper Country's Rockin' Eagle. 98.7 and 106.9 Marquette.
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2: Still looking at areas of patchy smoke at times here for this afternoon, continuing into tonight as well. It also looks like a few scattered areas of showers and thunderstorms here for the day into the evening hours, and that'll actually continue as a chance here for your day on Tuesday. Along with that, a potential for some severe weather as well throughout the day and evening hours, so definitely something we'll be keeping an eye on. Temperature-wise, getting us into the mid-80s here this afternoon. We should be in the mid-70s, so 10 degrees above average as a warm front pushes through, but then a cold front comes in here by tomorrow, so pretty significant drop in temperatures into the upper 60s. Then warming back up already slightly by midweek Wednesday as a warm front pushes through. Our forecast here this afternoon, areas of patchy smoke at times, otherwise a few scattered showers and thunderstorms. Partial sunshine develops, a high in the mid-80s. Breezy southwest winds of 15 to 20 miles per hour, gusting as high as 30. Tonight, chance for showers and thunderstorms, cloudy, a low near 63. By Tuesday, another chance for rain showers, mostly cloudy skies, a high around 69. I'm meteorologist Jennifer Wojcicki for Marquette's Rockin' Eagle.
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5: This Upper Michigan weather forecast is brought to you by Marquette GMC. Whether you're looking for a vehicle to purchase, need maintenance, or have an unfortunate accident, they'll take care of you.
6: So looking at areas of patchy smoke at times here for this afternoon, continuing into tonight as well. It also looks like a few scattered areas of showers and thunderstorms here for the day into the evening hours, and that'll actually continue as a chance here for your day on Tuesday. Along with that, a potential for some severe weather as well throughout the day and evening hours, so definitely something we'll be keeping an eye on. Temperature-wise, getting us into the mid-80s here this afternoon. We should be in the mid-70s, so 10 degrees above average as a warm front pushes through, but then a cold front comes in here by tomorrow, so pretty significant drop in temperatures into the upper 60s, then warming back up already slightly by midweek Wednesday as a warm front pushes through. Our forecast here this afternoon, areas of patchy smoke at times, otherwise a few scattered showers and thunderstorms. Partial sunshine develops, a high in the mid-80s. Breezy southwest winds of 15 to 20 miles per hour, gusting as high as 30. Tonight, chance for showers and thunderstorms, cloudy, a low near 63. By Tuesday, another chance for rain showers, mostly cloudy skies, a high around 69. I'm meteorologist Jennifer Wojcicki for Marquette's Rockin' Eagle. Currently, it's 77.
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Colton's Rock? Is this Fleming's Rock? We're the UP's Rock. 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

0: UP's longest afternoon drive, the Copper Country's Rockin' Eagle, 98.7 and 106.9 Marquette, as we wrap up another Big O set. Glad you're kind of hanging here with us. I see 4 o'clock coming around the corner next. By the way, between now and tomorrow night, you might want to grab yourself one of those Mega Million tickets. That jackpot's going to be $707 million. That's some serious cash. The Copper Country's Rockin' Eagle.
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0: Keeping it in the UP at the Copper Country's Rockin' Eagle, 98.7 and 106.9 Marquette. Did you see where this weekend some dude set a new record for the mile run? Ran a mile in 3 minutes 43 seconds. 42.6 seconds to be exact. Man, that's pretty crazy stuff. You see me running, as I always say, you better run too. 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
7: Still looking at areas of patchy smoke at times here for this afternoon, continuing into tonight as well. It also looks like a few scattered areas of showers and thunderstorms here for the day into the evening hours, and that'll actually continue as a chance here for your day on Tuesday. Along with that, a potential for some severe weather as well throughout the day and evening hours, so definitely something we'll be keeping an eye on. Temperature-wise, getting us into the mid-80s here this afternoon. We should be in the mid-70s, so 10 degrees above average as a warm front pushes through, but then a cold front comes in here by tomorrow, so pretty significant drop in temperatures into the upper 60s. Then warming back up already slightly by midweek Wednesday as a warm front pushes through. Our forecast here this afternoon, areas of patchy smoke at times, otherwise a few scattered showers and thunderstorms. Partial sunshine develops, a high in the mid-80s. Breezy southwest winds of 15 to 20 miles per hour, gusting as high as 30. Tonight, chance for showers and thunderstorms, cloudy, a low near 63. By Tuesday, another chance for rain showers, mostly cloudy skies, a high around 69. I'm meteorologist Jennifer Wojcicki for Marquette's Rockin' Eagle.
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We're definitely keeping it in the UP at the Copper Country's Rockin' Eagle. 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
1: Turn up the heat the last three Saturdays in July at Ojibwa Casino with the Summer Cash and Barbecue Bash. 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
2: The Keweenaw Bay Indian Community, a band of Ojibwa, is a federally recognized tribe located in Barriga County at the heart of Lake Superior's Keweenaw Bay. And although the Ojibwa people have occupied these lands for many generations, it wasn't until 1934 that the KBIC was defined and recognized federally. But what does it mean to be a federally recognized tribe? Taking a look at justice.gov, federally recognized tribe is a legal term, meaning that the United States recognizes a government-to-government relationship with a tribe, and that a tribe exists politically in a domestic-dependent nation status. It was in 1934, with the passing of the Indian Reorganization Act, that a group of Ojibwa of the historic Lake Superior Chippewa Band reestablished its government and became the Keweenaw Bay Indian Community, a self-governed, federally recognized tribe. Today, the KBIC has a population of over 3,000 members and is led by a tribal council, a group of 12 tribal members elected to lead and represent the community. The KBIC has its own constitution and laws, as well as law enforcement and court. The KBIC have historically called their home Weekway Dung, the place of the bay. And within the KBIC territory, you'll find the Keweenaw Bay Ojibwa Community College, as well as a health center, a youth center, a senior citizen center, tribal housing, a library, an office for child support, a treatment center, transitional home, and several other businesses and organizations offering different services. The tribe also has a natural resources department, a waste management department, and a tribal historic preservation office working to revitalize the indigenous culture and language. Today, the U.S. government officially recognizes 574 tribes throughout the U.S., five of them being in the UP. And each tribe, like the KBIC, is its own sovereign nation, a nation within a nation. If you'd like to learn more about the KBIC, you can go online to kbic-nsn.gov.
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7: So looking at areas of patchy smoke at times here for this afternoon, continuing into tonight as well. It also looks like a few scattered areas of showers and thunderstorms here for the day into the evening hours. And that'll actually continue as a chance here for your day on Tuesday. Along with that, a potential for some severe weather as well throughout the day and evening hours. So definitely something we'll be keeping an eye on. Temperature-wise, getting us into the mid-80s here this afternoon. We should be in the mid-70s, so 10 degrees above average as a warm front pushes through. But then a cold front comes in here by tomorrow, so pretty significant drop in temperatures into the upper 60s, then warming back up already slightly by midweek Wednesday as a warm front pushes through. Our forecast here this afternoon, areas of patchy smoke at times, otherwise a few scattered showers and thunderstorms. Partial sunshine develops, a high in the mid-80s. Breezy southwest winds of 15 to 20 miles per hour, gusting as high as 30. Tonight, chance for showers and thunderstorms, cloudy, a low near 63. By Tuesday, another chance for rain showers, mostly cloudy skies, a high around 69. I'm meteorologist Jennifer Wojcicki for Marquette's Rockin' Eagle.
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0: QP's longest afternoon drive is the Copper Country's Rockin' Eagle as we wind up another big old set and don't know what you got till it's gone. A little Cinderella taking us back to the hairband era. It is Big Michael Copping with you, and we're going to get you out the door with your bigger ride at 5 coming up at the Copper Country's Rockin' Eagle, 98.7 and 106.9 Marquette.
1: Here's Marquette City Police Patrol Captain Jim Finkbeiner with advice on what not to do when you head to a city beach this summer.
2: A couple things to remember on the beach, too, is that no dogs are allowed. There's only a couple of areas in town that dogs can be. And once again, they still need to be on a leash. You know, there's plenty of garbage barrels, so no littering. No alcohol is allowed on the beach. No fires and no smoking. Now, that sounds like this big, long list of things you can't do. But honestly, if you think about what those are on those lists, those are things just to make sure that everybody enjoys their time. Nobody wants to have smoking going on around them, especially if you have young kids. The alcohol on the beach, that just kind of lends itself, especially on a hot day, for things to not go as well sometimes. So those are just some basic behavior things that, once again, are just designed for everybody to be able to have a good time and not have to worry about that.
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0: 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Let's launch into another big old mega set.

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We're the UP's Rock. The Rockin' Eagle, 98.7, 106.9. 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

0: Upper Country's Rockin' Eagle, 98.7 and 106.9 Marquette. It's a little bit after 5 o'clock, and the words are worthless. That's Sleep Theory. It's Big Michael Coffin with you. Glad you are here with us as we try to put this Monday behind us. I'm ready to put it behind me somewhere, that's for sure. The Copper Country's Rockin' Eagle, 98.7 and 106.9 Marquette.
1: This Upper Michigan weather forecast is brought to you by the Skin Lounge, West Washington Street, Marquette, where they blend artistic tattoo work, permanent makeup, and advanced aesthetics.
2: Still looking at areas of patchy smoke at times here for this afternoon, continuing into tonight as well. It also looks like a few scattered areas of showers and thunderstorms here for the day into the evening hours, and that'll actually continue as a chance here for your day on Tuesday. Along with that, a potential for some severe weather as well throughout the day and evening hours, so definitely something we'll be keeping an eye on. Temperature-wise, getting us into the mid-80s here this afternoon. We should be in the mid-70s, so 10 degrees above average as a warm front pushes through, but then a cold front comes in here by tomorrow, so pretty significant drop in temperatures into the upper 60s, then warming back up already slightly by midweek Wednesday as a warm front pushes through. Our forecast here this afternoon, areas of patchy smoke at times, otherwise a few scattered showers and thunderstorms. Partial sunshine develops, a high in the mid-80s. Breezy southwest winds of 15 to 20 miles per hour, gusting as high as 30. Tonight, chance for showers and thunderstorms, cloudy, a low near 63. By Tuesday, another chance for rain showers, mostly cloudy skies, a high around 69. I'm meteorologist Jennifer Wojcicki for Marquette's Rock and Eagle. Currently, it's 81.
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The National Weather Service in Marquette has issued a severe thunderstorm warning for central Marquette County in north-central Upper Michigan, southeastern Derrida County in north-central Upper Michigan, until 6:15 p.m. Eastern Daylight Time. At 5:08 p.m. Eastern Daylight Time, a severe thunderstorm was located near Mishinglami, or 19 miles west of Ishpeming, moving east at 45 miles per hour. Hazard, 60 miles per hour in gusts and quarter-size hail. Source, radar indicated. Impact, hail damage to vehicles is expected. Expect wind damage to roofs, siding, and trees. Locations impacted include Marquette, Ishpeming, Presque Isle, Negaunee, Mishinglami, Champion, Sharpoint, Little Presque Isle, Trowbridge Park, West Ishpeming, Harvey, and Lake Mishinglami.

0: Here's Marquette City Police Chief Ryan Grimm with an update on Marquette's new e-bike rules.
1: Prior to this, only class ones and regular bikes and things like that were allowed to use the bike path. Now, any class of e-bike can use it, along with skateboards, one wheels, or any kind of e-mobility device. What they're focusing on now is the behavior of the operator. It's more about, are they driving it and operating it safely? So we have, you know, the ordinance covers our ability to enforce people that are driving recklessly, too fast, that kind of thing. Part of the ordinance too, in the downtown district, so the DDA downtown area, you cannot ride a bike or anything on the sidewalks. I mean, we try to keep it safe for everyone. They're heavy machines and can really do some damage.
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3: Still looking at areas of patchy smoke at times here for this afternoon, continuing into tonight as well. It also looks like a few scattered areas of showers and thunderstorms here for the day into the evening hours, and that'll actually continue as a chance here for your day on Tuesday. Along with that, a potential for some severe weather as well throughout the day and evening hours, so definitely something we'll be keeping an eye on. Temperature-wise, getting us into the mid-80s here this afternoon. We should be in the mid-70s, so 10 degrees above average as a warm front pushes through, but then a cold front comes in here by tomorrow, so pretty significant drop in temperatures into the upper 60s. Then warming back up already slightly by midweek Wednesday as a warm front pushes through. Our forecast here this afternoon, areas of patchy smoke at times, otherwise a few scattered showers and thunderstorms. Partial sunshine develops, a high in the mid-80s. Breezy southwest winds of 15 to 20 miles per hour, gusting as high as 30. Tonight, chance for showers and thunderstorms, cloudy, a low near 63. By Tuesday, another chance for rain showers, mostly cloudy skies, a high around 69. I'm meteorologist Jennifer Wojcicki for Marquette's Rock and Eagle. Currently, it's 81.

The National Weather Service in Marquette has issued a severe thunderstorm warning for northeastern Dickinson County in south-central Upper Michigan, southern Marquette County in north-central Upper Michigan, until 6:30 p.m. Eastern Daylight Time, or 5:30 p.m. Central Daylight Time. At 5:28 p.m. Eastern Daylight Time, or 4:28 p.m. Central Daylight Time, a severe thunderstorm was located near this lake, or 19 miles southwest of Ishpeming, moving east at 35 miles per hour. Hazard, ping pong ball size hail and 60 miles per hour wind gusts. Source, radar indicated. Impact, people and animals outdoors will be injured. Expect hail damage to roofs, siding, windows, and vehicles. Expect wind damage to roofs, siding, and trees. Locations impacted include K. I. Sawyer Airport, Gwynn, Witch Lake, Republic, Scandia, McFarland, Anderson Lake, Little Lake, Carlsend, Silver Lake near Channing, and Big Bass Lake.

The National Weather Service in Marquette has issued a tornado warning for northern Dickinson County in south-central Upper Michigan, southeastern Marquette County in north-central Upper Michigan, until 6:15 p.m. Eastern Daylight Time, or 5:15 p.m. Central Daylight Time, at 5:33 p.m. Eastern Daylight Time, or 4:33 p.m. Central Daylight Time, a severe thunderstorm capable of producing a tornado was located near Channing, or 17 miles east of Crystal Falls, moving east at 35 miles per hour. Hazard, tornado and quarter-size hail. Source, radar indicated rotation. Impact, flying debris will be dangerous to those caught without shelter. Mobile homes will be damaged or destroyed. Damage to roofs, windows, and vehicles will occur. Tree damage is likely. This tornadic thunderstorm will remain over mainly rural areas of northern Dickinson and southeastern Marquette counties, including the following locations: Northland, Anderson Lake, Randolph, Silver Lake near Channing, and Arnold,

0: UP's longest afternoon drive, the Copper Country's Rocket Eagle on the backside as we wind down Monday style. Got our Monday night party face on, that's for sure. I got another mega set headed your way in 6 o'clock coming up before you know it at the Copper Country's Rocket Eagle. 98.7 and 106.9 Marquette.
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The National Weather Service in Marquette has issued a severe thunderstorm warning for southeastern Ion County in south-central Upper Michigan, southwestern Dickinson County in south-central Upper Michigan, until 6 p.m. Central Daylight Time. At 5 p.m. Central Daylight Time, a severe thunderstorm was located near Whisker Lake Wilderness, or 7 miles south of Crystal Falls, moving east at 25 miles per hour. Hazard, 60 miles per hour in gusts and quarter-size hail. Source, radar indicated. Impact, hail damage to vehicles is expected. Expect wind damage to roofs, siding, and trees. Locations impacted include Iron Mountain, Crystal Falls, Kingsford, Felch, Niagara, Aurora, Alpha, Grusek, Granite Bluff, Steger, Peavey Falls Dam, and Randville.

0: 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That's some Godsmack and Touche. It is McMichael Kaufman, the big old Monday night going down, and we're going to get a check of the weather, and then I'm going to roll out another mega set just for you right here at the Copper Country's Rockin' Eagle. 98.7 and 106.9 Marquette.
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3: Scattered showers and thunderstorms tonight. Some of those could be severe before midnight. We'll see a low temperature of 61 degrees with winds out of the southwest gusting at up to 30 miles an hour. Tuesday, showers early in the day, otherwise cloudy. High temperature of 69 with winds out of the northwest at up to 40 miles an hour. Tuesday night, cloudy with a low temperature of 54 degrees and northwest winds continuing to gust up to 40 miles an hour. Tuesday night, cloudy with a little bit of smoky haze possible and a low temperature of 54. On Wednesday, lots of sunshine and a high temperature of 71. Wednesday night, clear with a low temperature of 58 degrees. On Thursday, we'll see sunny skies with a high temperature of 79. Friday, slight chance of storms, high temperature of 80. Saturday, showers, high of 82. And for Sunday, we'll see a chance of thunderstorms with a high temperature of 77. Monday, partly cloudy, temperatures in the upper 70s. That's your latest forecast. I'm meteorologist Ray Miller on Marquette's Rocking Eagle. Right now, it's 83.
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5: Here's Tom from Donkers in the Delft.

The National Weather Service in Marquette has issued a severe thunderstorm warning for East Central Dickinson County in South Central Upper Michigan, Northwestern Delta County in South Central Upper Michigan, Northeastern Menominee County in South Central Upper Michigan, South Central Marquette County in North Central Upper Michigan, until 7 p.m. Eastern Daylight Time, or 6 p.m. Central Daylight Time. At 6:08 p.m. Eastern Daylight Time, or 5:08 p.m. Central Daylight Time, a severe thunderstorm was located near Watson, or 26 miles northwest of Escanaba, moving east at 45 miles per hour. Hazard: ping pong ball size hail. Source: radar indicated. Impact: people and animals outdoors will be injured. Expect damage to roofs, siding, windows, and vehicles. Locations impacted include Watson, Rock, Cornell, Northland, St. Nicholas, Perkins, and Arnold.

National Weather Service in Marquette has issued a severe thunderstorm warning for East Central Marquette County in North Central Upper Michigan, West Central Schoolcraft County in East Central Upper Michigan, Southwestern Eldred County in North Central Upper Michigan, until 7:15 p.m. Eastern Daylight Time. At 6:12 p.m. Eastern Daylight Time, a severe thunderstorm was located near Shot Point, or near Marquette, moving east at 35 miles per hour. Hazard, 60 miles per hour in gusts and half-dollar size hail. Source, radar indicated. Impact, hail damage to vehicles is expected. Expect wind damage to roofs, siding, and trees. Locations impacted include Marquette, Munising, Grand Island, Miner's Castle, Chapel Lake, Pictured Rocks National Lakeshore, Ostring, Chatham, Shot Point, Burton, Shingleton, and Harvey.

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4: This Upper Michigan weather forecast is brought to you by Midtown Bakery in beautiful downtown Negaunee. They're not ordinary, they're extraordinary.
5: Scattered showers and thunderstorms tonight. Some of those could be severe before midnight. We'll see a low temperature of 61 degrees with winds out of the southwest gusting at up to 30 miles an hour. Tuesday, showers early in the day, otherwise cloudy. High temperature of 69 with winds out of the northwest at up to 40 miles an hour. Tuesday night, cloudy with a low temperature of 54 degrees and northwest winds continuing to gust up to 40 miles an hour. Tuesday night, cloudy with a little bit of smoky haze possible and a low temperature of 54. On Wednesday, lots of sunshine and a high temperature of 71. Wednesday night, clear with a low temperature of 58 degrees. On Thursday, we'll see sunny skies with a high temperature of 79. Friday, slight chance of storms, high temperature of 80. Saturday, showers, high of 82. And for Sunday, we'll see a chance of thunderstorms with a high temperature of 77. Monday, partly cloudy, temperatures in the upper 70s. That's your latest forecast. I'm meteorologist Ray Miller on Marquette's Rocking Eagle. Right now, it's 80.

The National Weather Service in Marquette has issued a tornado warning for East Central Dickinson County in South Central Upper Michigan, Northwestern Delta County in South Central Upper Michigan, Northeastern Menominee County in South Central Upper Michigan, South Central Marquette County in North Central Upper Michigan, until 7 p.m. Eastern Daylight Time, or 6 p.m. Central Daylight Time. At 6:16 p.m. Eastern Daylight Time, or 5:16 p.m. Central Daylight Time, a severe thunderstorm capable of producing a tornado was located near Watson, or 27 miles northwest of Escanaba, moving southeast at 30 miles per hour. Hazard: tornado. Source: radar indicated rotation. Impact: flying debris would be dangerous to those caught without shelter. Mobile homes would be damaged or destroyed. Damage to roofs, windows, and vehicles will occur. Tree damage is likely. This dangerous storm will be near Watson around 6:20 p.m. Eastern Daylight Time. Other locations impacted by this tornadic thunderstorm include Northland, Cornell, Grantham, St. Nicholas, Perkins, and Arnold.

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And a little puddle of mud giving me some shelter. Copper Country's Rockin' Eagle, 98.7 and 106.9 Marquette.

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0: UP's longest afternoon driver. It's checkout time for me. I hope you have a fantastic what's left of this Monday night. I will catch you back in here tomorrow afternoon at the Copper Country's Rockin' Eagle. 98.7 and 106.9 Marquette.
1: Marquette City Police Captain Jim Finkbeiner reminds you there are a few things to remember when you're going out to take your dog for a walk.
2: You know, City Marquette, we follow the state rules, which means if your dog is in public, if it's not on private property, your private property, then it needs to be on a leash. It's a 6-foot leash is what the law states. And if you don't have your dog on a leash, then you can be ticketed. There's a couple of things in the City Marquette, too, that we have a really long shoreline, of course, and a lot of beaches and area. But all the bathing beaches in the City of Marquette, no dogs are allowed. And it doesn't make any difference if they're on a leash or not. And that's just for public health safety is the biggest reason. There are other places that dogs can be on a leash in other beach areas, just not in the city along those bathing beaches. The biggest thing is a lot of times we hear, you know, oh, I have control of my dog. He's a really good dog. He likes everybody. But we're still talking about animals, and not everybody's comfortable around animals, of course, too. And we can't always predict everything. So just the safest and most conscientious thing we can do as a person with an animal is to help people feel safer on my animal, and that's to have them on a leash where you know you have control of them all the time.
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National Weather Service in Marquette has issued a tornado warning for southwestern Eldred County in north-central Upper Michigan until 7:45 p.m. Eastern Daylight Time. At 6:57 p.m. Eastern Daylight Time, a severe thunderstorm capable of producing a tornado was located near Denton, or 16 miles west of Munising, moving east at 30 miles per hour. Hazard, tornado and ping pong ball size hail. Source, radar indicated rotation. Impact, flying debris will be dangerous to those caught without shelter. Mobile homes will be damaged or destroyed. Damage to roofs, windows, and vehicles will occur. Tree damage is likely. This dangerous storm will be near Austin and Chatham around 7:05 p.m. Eastern Daylight Time. Munising around 7:25 p.m. Eastern Daylight Time. Other locations impacted by this tornadic thunderstorm include Forest Lake, Wetmore, and Christmas.

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2: Scattered showers and thunderstorms tonight. Some of those could be severe before midnight. We'll see a low temperature of 61 degrees with winds out of the southwest gusting at up to 30 miles an hour. Tuesday, showers early in the day, otherwise cloudy. High temperature of 69 with winds out of the northwest at up to 40 miles an hour. Tuesday night, cloudy with a low temperature of 54 degrees and northwest winds continuing to gust up to 40 miles an hour. Tuesday night, cloudy with a little bit of smoky haze possible and a low temperature of 54. On Wednesday, lots of sunshine and a high temperature of 71. Wednesday night, clear with a low temperature of 58 degrees. On Thursday, we'll see sunny skies with a high temperature of 79. Friday, slight chance of storms, high temperature of 80. Saturday, showers, high of 82. And for Sunday, we'll see a chance of thunderstorms with a high temperature of 77. Monday, partly cloudy, temperatures in the upper 70s. That's your latest forecast. I'm meteorologist Ray Miller on Marquette's Rocking Eagle. Right now, it's 76.
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The National Weather Service in Marquette has issued a flash flood warning for West Central Alger County in North Central Upper Michigan until 10:15 p.m. Eastern Daylight Time. At 7:13 p.m. Eastern Daylight Time, Doppler radar indicated thunderstorms producing heavy rain across the warned area. Up to 2.5 inches of rain have fallen. Additional rainfall amounts of 1 to 2 inches are possible in the warned area. Flash flooding is ongoing or expected to begin shortly. Hazard: flash flooding caused by thunderstorms. Source: radar indicated. Impact: flash flooding of small creeks and streams, urban areas, highways, streets and underpasses, as well as other poor drainage and low-lying areas. Some locations that will experience flash flooding include Munising, Autrain, Durton, Christmas and Whitmore.

National Weather Service in Marquette has issued a severe thunderstorm warning for Northern Schoolcraft County in East Central Upper Michigan, Central Alger County in North Central Upper Michigan, until 8:15 p.m. Eastern Daylight Time. At 7:15 p.m. Eastern Daylight Time, a severe thunderstorm was located over Munising, moving southeast at 35 miles per hour. Hazard, 60 miles per hour in gusts and quarter-size hail. Source, radar indicated. Impact, hail damage to vehicles is expected. Expect wind damage to roofs, siding, and trees. Locations impacted include Munising, Miner's Castle, Grand Island, Pictured Rock National Lakeshore, Shingleton, M28 between Shingleton and Sunny, M94 between Steuben and Manistique, Christmas, Wetmore, Nelstrand, and Van Meer.

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1: Scattered showers and thunderstorms tonight. Some of those could be severe before midnight. We'll see a low temperature of 61 degrees with winds out of the southwest gusting at up to 30 miles an hour. Tuesday, showers early in the day, otherwise cloudy. High temperature of 69 with winds out of the northwest at up to 40 miles an hour. Tuesday night, cloudy with a low temperature of 54 degrees and northwest winds continuing to gust up to 40 miles an hour. Tuesday night, cloudy with a little bit of smoky haze possible and a low temperature of 54. On Wednesday, lots of sunshine and a high temperature of 71. Wednesday night, clear with a low temperature of 58 degrees. On Thursday, we'll see sunny skies with a high temperature of 79. Friday, slight chance of storms, high temperature of 80. Saturday, showers, high of 82. And for Sunday, we'll see a chance of thunderstorms with a high temperature of 77. Monday, partly cloudy, temperatures in the upper 70s. That's your latest forecast. I'm meteorologist Ray Miller on Marquette's Rocking Eagle. Right now, it's 70.
0: Here's Marquette City Police Chief Ryan Grimm with an update on Marquette's new e-bike rules.
2: Prior to this, only class ones and regular bikes and things like that were allowed to use the bike path. Now, any class of e-bike can use it along with skateboards, one wheels, or any kind of e-mobility device. What they're focusing on now is the behavior of the operator. It's more about, are they driving it and operating it safely? So we have, you know, the ordinance covers our ability to enforce people that are driving recklessly, too fast, that kind of thing. Part of the ordinance too, when you're operating on the path, you must stay on the right hand side. So it's telling everybody you have to stay on the right side, your right half of the pathway. But it's really, now we're saying you should be on the right hand side, that way if you get caught by a bike or anybody else that wants to go around you, they can pass safely.
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